0: Ritoque.
1: What we've got here is failure to communicate. Some men you just can't reach. So you get what we had here last week, which is the way he wants it. Well, he gets it.

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0: 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It's 10 wings fishes.
1: Girls who eat your pee and poo, and guys who'd love to fuck your shoe. There's